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12: Lows level off around 43 tonight under mainly clear skies. Winds out of the north around 5 miles per hour. Sunshine mixed with clouds at times tomorrow. High temperatures reach up to 65. From the Weatherology Weather Center, I'm meteorologist Paul Frombly on 101.1 The River, Winona's greatest hits. 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
10: Lows level off around 43 tonight under partly cloudy skies. Winds out of the southeast around 5 miles per hour. Daytime highs approaching 65. Tomorrow, sunshine mixed with clouds at times. From the Weatherology Weather Center, I'm meteorologist Paul Frombly on 101.1 The River, Winona's greatest hits. Currently, it's 50 degrees.

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1: Yep, nothing better than playing football to work up an appetite.
0: So I guess you like to head over to the North End Pub after a game then. What are you usually hungry for?
1: Well, I usually start with the chicken wings, then I maybe get a burger, then there's always a pizza and a cheese curds too.
0: Sounds like a little of everything, huh?
1: Oh wait, I forgot about the dessert and a glass of lemonade to wash it down.
0: No doubt, Mr. Loon. I hope there's something left for us. Head up to the North End in Cochrane. 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
10: Lows level off around 43 tonight under partly cloudy skies. Winds out of the southeast around 5 miles per hour. Daytime highs approaching 65 tomorrow. Sunshine mixed with clouds at times. From the Weatherology Weather Center, I'm meteorologist Paul Frombly on 101.1 The River, Winona's greatest hits. Right now, 46.
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10: Lows level off around 43 tonight under partly cloudy skies. Winds out of the southeast around 5 miles per hour. Daytime highs approaching 65. Tomorrow, sunshine mixed with clouds at times. From the Weatherology Weather Center, I'm meteorologist Paul Frombly on 101.1 The River, Winona's greatest hits. Currently, it's 45 degrees.
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12: Lows level off around 43 tonight under partly cloudy skies. Winds out of the southeast around 5 miles per hour. Daytime highs approaching 65 tomorrow. Sunshine mixed with clouds at times. From the Weatherology Weather Center, I'm meteorologist Paul Frombly on 101.1 The River, Winona's greatest hits. 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
13: Lows level off around 43 overnight under partly cloudy skies, southeasterly winds around 5 miles per hour. Sunshine mixed with clouds at times again Saturday. Highs level off around 65. From the Weatherology Weather Center, I'm meteorologist Paul Frombly on 101.1 The River, Winona's greatest hits. Currently, it's 46 degrees.
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11: Weather. Mainly cloudy skies overnight with lows around 43. Southeasterly winds around 5 miles per hour. A mix of clouds and sun. Saturday, slight chance for showers. Daytime highs approaching 65. From the Weatherology Weather Center, I'm meteorologist Paul Frombly. On 101.1 The River, Winona's greatest hits. Currently, it's 46 degrees.
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12: Mainly cloudy skies overnight with lows around 43. Southeasterly winds around 5 miles per hour. A mix of clouds and sun Saturday. Slight chance for showers. Daytime highs approaching 65. From the Weatherology Weather Center, I'm meteorologist Paul Frombly on 101.1 The River, Winona's greatest hits. Right now, it's 48 degrees.
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11: Lows level off around 44 overnight under cloudy skies. Winds out of the southeast around 5 miles per hour. Highs around 65 Saturday. Slight chance of rain showers. From the Weatherology Weather Center, I'm meteorologist Paul Frombly on 101.1 The River, Winona's greatest hits. Currently, it's 48 degrees. 101.1 The
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13: Lows level off around 44 overnight under cloudy skies. Winds out of the southeast around 5 miles per hour. Highs around 65 Saturday. Slight chance of rain showers. From the Weatherology Weather Center, I'm meteorologist Paul Frombly on 101.1 The River, Winona's greatest hits. Currently, it's 48 degrees. 101.1 The
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13: Slight chance of rain showers today. Otherwise, cloudy skies expected. High temperatures reach up to 65. Southerly winds 8 to 15 miles per hour. Cloudy tonight, slight chance for showers. Lows dip down to about 50. I'm meteorologist Paul Frobley on 101.1 The River, Winona's greatest hits. 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
12: Slight chance of rain showers today. Otherwise, overcast skies. High of 65. Winds out of the south, 8 to 15 miles per hour. Slight chance for showers tonight. Lows around 50. Cloudy. From the Weatherology Weather Center, I'm meteorologist Paul Frombly. On 101.1 The River, Winona's greatest hits. Right now, it's 50 degrees.
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6: Slight chance for showers today. Otherwise, mainly cloudy skies expected. High temperatures reach up to 65. Southerly winds 8 to 15 miles per hour. Slight chance of rain showers tonight. Lows dip down to about 50. Cloudy skies expected. I'm meteorologist Paul Frobley on 101.1 The River, Winona's greatest hits. 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
10: Highs level off around 65 today under cloudy skies with a slight chance for showers. Winds out of the south, 8 to 15 miles per hour. Slight chance for showers tonight, lows around 50. From the Weatherology Weather Center, I'm meteorologist Paul Frombly on 101.1 The River, Winona's greatest hits. Right now, it's 52 degrees.
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7: Good morning and welcome to another Top 20 Countdown. Thanks to Ultra Federal Credit Union. I'm Paul Daly. Thanks for joining me on another music journey that is all about the night. Even though it's still fairly early in the morning. Because it's all songs that have night in the title. I'm counting down my top 20 and there was a lot. I finally had to stop myself because I'm like, I have too many songs and this is going to turn into a mess. And we kick off with a song from 1990 that would scrape its way into the top 30 on the Billboard Hot 100, going to number 27. But ironically, the music video itself was directed by Michael Bay and was placed on the New York Times list of the top 15 essential hair metal videos that you cannot miss.
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0: The countdown continues with a song that would go to number one on the Billboard Hot 100 when it was released in 1974 and put this group in the dreaded one-hit wonder status, as they never had a song that would reach such heights.
1: Number 19.
0: The Night Chicago Died, Paper Lace.
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0: Up next in the countdown, a song that was inspired by a late night television evangelist who said, "Let me tell you guys, it doesn't matter. It's whatever gets you through the night." The song was released in 1974 and would peak at number one on the Billboard Hot 100.
1: Number 18.
0: John Lennon, "Whatever Gets You Through the Night."

0: Up next in the countdown, a song that had a lot of controversy behind it, although it was released in 1964 because of how much it sounded like 1968's Hello, I Love You by The Doors. The fact that it came out afterwards, but many said that this song ripped off of that one because at the time, The Doors were the big thing and you couldn't touch The Doors. Ray Davies even said, my publisher wanted to sue, but I was unwilling to do that. I think they cut a deal somewhere, but I don't know all those details.
1: Number 17.
0: All Day and All of the Night, The Kinks.

0: We continue the countdown all about the night with my top 20 songs that have night in the title. A song that would go on to be covered and do very well on the Billboard Hot 100 by John Mellencamp in 1994. But here in its original version by its original artist when it came out in 1971 and went to number 28 on the Billboard Hot 100.
1: Number 16.
0: Wild Night, Van Morrison.

0: Up next in today's Top 20 Countdown, a song that would go to number one on three Billboard charts, including the Top 100 R&B and Adult Contemporary when it was released in 1983. This artist admitted that the African lyrics in this song were in fact gibberish. He said that they were a wonderful joke written because he discovered that they lacked the time to hire an actual translator to contribute the foreign language lyrics he actually wanted in the song.
1: Number 15.
0: All Night Long, All Night, Lionel Richie.

0: appearance on the Ed Sullivan Show in 1967 when they refused to change the lyrics to make it sometime together. Either the song goes or you go, according to Rick Jagger.
1: Number 14.
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0: Up next in the countdown, a song released in 1978 for the soundtrack to Saturday Night Fever and became one of the fastest climbing songs at the time. It would remain at number one for 8 weeks after it was released.
1: Number 13.
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5: Highs level off around 65 today under cloudy skies with a slight chance for showers. Winds out of the south, 8 to 15 miles per hour. Slight chance for showers tonight, lows around 50. From the Weatherology Weather Center, I'm meteorologist Paul Frombly on 101.1 The River, Winona's greatest hits. 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
9: 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I'm Paul Daly. We're counting down my top 20 songs with Night in the title. And up next, a song released for the soundtrack to Urban Cowboy in 1980. And it would become one of this artist's highest charting solo songs when it would go all the way to number 19 on the Billboard Hot 100.
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0: A coming-of-age tale comes up next in the Top 20 Countdown when this song was released in 1976. It would reach number 4 on the Billboard Hot 100 and become this artist's first hit single since Ramblin' Gamblin' Man in 1969.
1: Number 11.
0: Night Moves. Bob Seger and the Silver Bullet Band.

How far off I sat and wondered. Started humming a song from 1962. Ain't it funny how the night moves when you just don't seem to have as much to lose. Strange how the night moves.

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1: 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I almost couldn't use this one because technically they spelled it wrong. However, it became this group's signature song when it was released in 1975 with a live version a little later on in the year. The studio version would only go to number 68 on the Billboard. However, their live version would go all the way to number 12 on the Billboard Hot 100.
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0: The countdown continues with a song that this band first started performing in early 1971. However, they wouldn't record it and release it as a single until 1972 and become one of the group's signature songs. U.S. Senator, comedian, and political commentator Al Franken even named one of his comedy films after the song One More Saturday Night when released in 1986.
1: Number 9.
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0: The next song on our countdown clawed its way to number 27 on the Billboard Hot 100 when released in 1975. Billboard calling it an ominous-sounding song with lyrics containing interesting social commentary, as the entire song involves people killing others or themselves with this gun.
1: Number 8.
0: Saturday Night Special, Lynyrd Skynyrd.

0: Up next in the countdown, a song written for the film of the same name when it was released in 1964. It would top the charts in both the U.S. and the United Kingdom. The song's title originated from Ringo Starr when they'd been working and doing interviews as well as recording all day. He said, "We went to do a job. We'd worked all day and we happened to work all night. We came up still thinking it was day, so he said, 'It's been a hard day.' Then he turned around, saw it was already dark outside and said, 'And night.'"
1: Number 7.
0: "A Hard Day's Night," The Beatles.

0: We continue the countdown with the first single released by this group after the death of their lead singer, Bong Scott, who had died of alcohol poisoning in February of 1980. The song was released in August of that year, would go to number 35 on the Billboard Hot 100, become one of this group's signature songs, and it's even included on Rolling Stone's 500 Greatest Songs of All Time list.
1: Number 6.
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0: Counting down my top 20 songs that have night in the title. And up next, a song released in 1975 and would be this group's first single to reach the Billboard Hot 100, charting at number 88. The song was written by drummer Neil Peart about his first trip away from home in 1971 at 18 years old when he left behind a small Canadian town to fly to England.
1: Number 5.
0: Fly by Night, Rush.

0: We continue today's countdown with a hit from 1981 that would reach number 28 on Billboard's Hot Mainstream Rock Tracks and was the B-side to In the Dark. In a Led Zeppelin biography, the song is mentioned somewhat tongue-in-cheek as one of the best singles Zeppelin ever put out, presumably for its similarity to another Led Zeppelin song that was never specified.
1: Number 4.
0: Lonely is the Night, Billy Squier.

0: The countdown continues with a hit from 1978 off of Van Halen 2. Apparently, the song was about an intoxicated woman who was running through a dance floor without her clothes on, trying to escape the police. The song would end up going to number 15 on the Billboard Hot 100.
1: Number 3.
0: Dance the Night Away, Van Halen. 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
3: Slight chance for isolated showers today. Otherwise, cloudy skies with a few peaks of sun. Daytime highs approaching 65. Winds out of the south, 8 to 15 miles per hour. Cloudy skies expected tonight. Slight chance of rain showers. Lows dip down to about 50. I'm meteorologist Paul Froudley on 101.1 The River, Winona's greatest hits. 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
1: It was a night. Ooh, what a night it was. It really was.
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15: We've reached the end of today's Top 20 Countdown, thanks to Ultra Federal Credit Union, where I was counting down my top 20 songs all about the night, where night was in the title. 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

20 countdown, thanks to Ultra Federal Credit Union. I'm Paul Daly. Thanks for joining me on this music journey. We'll have another one next Saturday, kicking off at 9 a.m. bright and early, and I can't wait to see you till then. More songs with Night in the title. It's Cat Stevens with another Saturday Night on 101.1 The River.

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10: Slight chance of rain showers today. Otherwise, cloudy skies with a few peaks of sun. Daytime highs approaching 65. Winds out of the south, 8 to 15 miles per hour. Cloudy tonight. Slight chance of rain showers. Lows around 50. I'm meteorologist Paul Frobley on 101.1 The River, Winona's greatest hits. Currently, it's 63 degrees.
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3: Cloudy skies with a few peaks of sun this afternoon with a slight chance of rain showers. Highs level off around 65. Winds out of the south, 8 to 15 miles per hour. 50 tonight, slight chance for showers. I'm meteorologist Paul Frobley on 101.1 The River, Winona's greatest hits. Currently, it's 66 degrees.
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5: Cloudy this afternoon with a slight chance for showers. Highs around 68. Winds out of the south, 8 to 15 miles per hour. Cloudy skies expected again tonight. Slight chance of rain showers. Lows dip down to about 50. From the Weatherology Weather Center, I'm meteorologist Paul Trombley. On 101.1 The River, Winona's greatest hits. Currently, it's 68 degrees.
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2: Hey, Connor, I hear you're playing school football.
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2: 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What are you usually hungry for?
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2: 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I hope there's something left for us. Head up to the North End in Cochrane.
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9: Mainly cloudy skies expected this afternoon with daytime highs approaching 70. South winds 8 to 15 miles per hour. Partly cloudy skies tonight. Chance of rain showers. Lows level off around 50. From the Weatherology Weather Center, I'm meteorologist Paul Trombley on 101.1 The River, Winona's greatest hits. 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
4: yeah. Hey, Connor, I hear you're playing school football.
5: Yep, nothing better than playing football to work up an appetite.
4: So I guess you like to head over to the North End pub after a game then. What are you usually hungry for?
5: Well, I usually start with the chicken wings, then I maybe get a burger, then there's always a pizza and a cheese curds too.
4: Sounds like a little of everything, huh?
5: Oh wait, I forgot about the dessert and the glass of lemonade to wash it down.
4: No doubt, Mr. Loon. I hope there's something left for us. Head up to the North End in Cochrane.

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9: Mainly cloudy skies expected this afternoon with daytime highs approaching 70. South winds 8 to 15 miles per hour. Partly cloudy skies tonight. Chance of rain showers. Lows level off around 50. From the Weatherology Weather Center, I'm meteorologist Paul Frobley on 101.1 The River, Winona's greatest hits. 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
1: So I guess you like to head over to the North End Pub after a game then. 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
1: 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I hope there's something left for us. 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
5: Lows dip down to about 50 tonight under partly cloudy skies with a chance of rain showers. Winds out of the southwest, 5 to 10 miles per hour. Mainly clear tomorrow, 64. From the Weatherology Weather Center, I'm meteorologist Paul Trombley on 101.1 The River, Winona's greatest hits. 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
5: Lows dip down to about 50 tonight under partly cloudy skies with a chance of rain showers. Winds out of the southwest, 5 to 10 miles per hour. Mainly clear tomorrow, 64. From the Weatherology Weather Center, I'm meteorologist Paul Trombley on 101.1 The River, Winona's greatest hits. Right now, it's 68 degrees.
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2: Hey, Connor, I hear you're playing school football.
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2: 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Head up to the North End in Cochrane.
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9: Lows dip down to about 50 tonight under partly cloudy skies with a chance of rain showers. Winds out of the southwest, 5 to 10 miles per hour. Mainly clear tomorrow, 64. From the Weatherology Weather Center, I'm meteorologist Paul Frombly on 101.1 The River, Winona's greatest hits. Right now, it's 66 degrees.
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